0: he's 163.
1: Is all good. Patient signing off. We will be leaving momentarily.

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0: There's a 60 grade complaint, domestic, 64 Swart Street, Murrayville. Aware 1C33 says location. Delaware 1C34 says location.
1: 34, Village of Stanford.
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0: 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Lower 1216, your status.

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I'll be out of service. Have a good night. Racing you as well, 25. Delaware 1C, 32, 33, 34. Advising the caller states her husband was trying to remove the phone from her hands, claims the husband was not trying to be physical.

1C, 1-6, your status?

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0: dispatch said there was nothing going on, stating this happened over a Venmo transaction. The husband has left. The caller's advising he drives a black Ford F-150, left about 10 minutes ago. At 2015. Now we're Sydney PD.
1: 551.
0: 551, 4 Main Drive, the Super 8. Took a 911 hang up, unknown room. Could only hear buttons being dialed. 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

0: station is not heard of any emergency. There's been no yelling, screaming, and all the 911 lines are tied into one phone line. We'll be clear.
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North, Huron, Maryland, 8, David Nora, 8008, 8, David Nora, 8008. Got a Maryland driver's license. In the Mary David, 10275947099. 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

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I'll be transferring to the SO processing star mile in just 114-482, 114-482. 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
1: Sure, it's going to be a general fire alarm. 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Company that maintenance guy is now on site.
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2: Tower 9.
0: Situation has been corrected. Walton Unit's returning to quarters.
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0: Johnny Dola.
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0: 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Time of service, 2109, 2109. 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
2: I'll be out, one of the party.

Middletown Hardinburg Fire, Martorell Hospital EMS. You're responding area State Highway 28, Fair Street, Martorell. One car motor vehicle accident, vehicle into the ditch, unknown injury.

0: Angeles EMS, you're responding near area. Say Highway 28, Fair Street, Margaretville. One car motor vehicle accident, car into the ditch, unknown injury. Now I'm saying about I 2116.
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0: I'm en route.
1: Straight out, 2-1 car, MVA into the ditch. Young child in the vehicle. Unknown injuries. It's going to be a black Dodge Ram with New Jersey plates.
0: Proceed.
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0: Frank 39, William Tom Tom. 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

I-3. No, I-3. Acknowledging Showman Group. Train out. It's going to be a general fire alarm at Russell Hall. Nothing further. Very simple.

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0: 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Again, Mary Adam Young, 9958. Also, Toe is on scene.

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Ambassador responding, 254 Residence Way, Russell Hall, room 305G, George, for a female subject panic attack. Delta EMS. Delta EMS, you're responding, 254 Residence Way, Russell Hall, room 305G, George, for a female subject, panic attack, now on standby 117.

Health AMS, second activation, Dare County 3262, you're responding 254 Residence Way, Russell Hall, room 305G George, for a 19-year-old female sick person, BLS response, Dare County 3262.

0: EMS, second activation, Dower County 3262, you're responding 254 Residence Way, Russell Hall, room 305G, George, for a 19-year-old female, sick person, BLS response. No one stand by, 124.
1: Delaware 911, Sydney. Ooh, correction, Delaware. Delaware County 3262.
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0: You're out 125, you're going to Russell Hall, room 305G, George. For a 19-year-old female, panic attack, UPD is on scene, the patient is calm at this time.
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We will also be en route from SC Margaretville to Margaretville Motel, one female custody transport, mileage through troop.

first responders, Headwaters EMS, you're responding 28652 State Highway 23, Robson Terrace, Courtyard Room 10A Alpha for a 81-year-old male, sick person, ALS response. Stanford first responders, Headwaters EMS.

Hartford First Responders. How about EMS? You're responding 28652 State Highway 23, Robinson Terrace, Courtyard, Room 10A, Alpha, for an 81-year-old male, sick person, ALS response. No one standby, 506.

0: 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Where's on? 3362 in route paramedic level.
1: 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You're responding to an 81-year-old male, has pneumonia, uncontrollable diarrhea. Patient has complained of difficulty breathing.
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Do you need your response? 41861 State Highway 10, Delhi, Elm, Room 108. Do you have any mail? Take question, be a response. 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

qualifying EMS, Star 7326, signature response, 41861 State Highway 10, Delhi, Elm Unit, Room 108, 7-year-old male, sick person, BLS response, 17 by 545.

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0: All's 10-4 here. Looks like an accidental trip. 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

Allied Station says from through. Recovery 362, which says.

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They were medic 50. 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Have a good morning. You as well, 634.

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きます。EMS response 16 Reed Street, apartment 9, 65-year-old female, chest pains. Gathering further, ALS response, Hancock EMS. Hancock EMS response 16 Reed Street, apartment 9, 65-year-old female, chest pains. Gathering further, ALS response, Silverstein Glass 722.

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1: 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The chest pains, heart beating erratically. 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
0: 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Starting mileage 19892, 19892.
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Headwaters EMS, your response, 125 Main Street, Stamford, apartment 203, 96-year-old female, leg and hip numbness, DLS response. Stamford First Responders, Headwaters EMS.

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BLS response, 911 standing by 857.

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0: 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Would you happen to have any more information on this?
1: At this time, we have no further information. Caller was reporting smoke coming from Wagner Ave. It was light in color. Thinks it may have been dissipating at the time of call.
0: Okay, copy, Johnny.

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0: Do you have anything down in your vicinity?
1: Negative. We're checking up by the pool. A guy pointed up the street towards the pool.
0: Okay, Trav and I are up here. We're talking to a homeowner that said something.
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0: 2W35,
2: Delaware. 2W35? 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

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Sydney EMS respond, 21 Liberty Street, apartment 200, 83-year-old female, unconscious, fainting, is now awake with difficulty breathing. ALS response. They were sitting by 11 o'clock.

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0: Delaware, traffic stop, scientist. 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Robert Tom Union, 8411.
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Out of Cirrus Fire Units, Cooksville 671, Fleischmann 1311, Margaville 1961, Mesaville 2071. 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
1: Go ahead.
0: First one's going to be New York 318-125-394. Again, New York 318-125-394. Secondary is going to be New York 623-430-445. 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

0: 911, Levina 1.
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0: 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There's enough law here that's got the road blocked, and I don't see anything leaking from the vehicle.
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1: 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I have that down.
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1: 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Can you be who's on scene?

0: 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It's been loaded in the ambulance. 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

0: will buy it. Any further updates?
1: Caller with a passing by stated they could see smoke coming from the back of the house. No flames showing. Unknown if anybody's home. Stated one elderly lady lives in the house. Cannot see what part.
0: Smoke showing at Stanford Trolley. Full response. Recon Halbert and South Clark.
1: Receive all retons 1370. How about fire? South Korea fire, Stanford fire.
2: How is that, South Korea 1?
0: 911, Harbor 4.
2: How about fire, go up?
0: Expedite call, additional mutual aid. I have fire in the building, smoke heavy.
2: Copy on scene, we are recalling your department, South Korea, and full response from Stanford. Do you need anything else at this time?
1: Over fire, South Korea.
0: I'm coming off of South Korea,
1: for structure fire. Stanford fire.
2: I'm sorry, copy.
0: Deck of floors, do it. Glass doors, to deck.
2: Over fire, I copy. You want Bloomberg for response. Fire on the second floor. Do we have a person trapped back?
0: I have no idea. I haven't made time to make entry yet.
3: Delaware 911, South Courtright 1, en route from Delhi.
1: Move a fire mutual aid. Full response, 215 Main Street, Hobart, first structure fire. Boomville fire. Bloomville fire, mutual aid, respond 215 Main Street, Hobart, for a structure fire. Dorson by 1390.
0: 911, over 4.
2: Hobart fire.
0: The doors are locked in the building. I have fire to the whole second floor of the structure.
2: Copy, all doors are locked. Fire all through the second floor. Rising, we have toned your department, South Korea, to get full response from Stanford and Bloomville at this time.
0: And be advised, state police are on scene too.
2: Rinse your copy, state police on scene at 1320. About 4, I want to give you guys TAC-2. TAC-2. They look at all units responding, structure fire, Hobart, utilize TAC-2.

0: firefighters, mutual aid structure fire, 215 Main Street, Hobart. 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
1: 1838 Delaware, I'll be en route to that structure fire. 130, correct?
2: Racy 1C38, I will show you en route 1322. It's going to be 215 Main Street, Hobart.
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0: 2611, over 4 to watch State 10. Post the first hydrant coming into town and run it to the scene.
3: 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You're unreadable.
0: Come up State Route 10. 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
3: Copy, hook up to the first hydrant and lay a line. We're going to do that.

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1: Tower 813.
2: 1381 in room. 1334. 491, but 9 to 5. Hobart EMS, you're responding. 215 Main Street, Hobart, Brewster, working structure fire. Okay, 1334.
3: 911, Hobart 1. Hobart 1. You can show me in Route and Delhi. I'm just finding out about this. Can you fill me in, please? Hey.
4: One working structure fire, 215 Main Street. We have multiple units on scene, multiple units in room.
2: Received. Is there a way you can get a hold of whoever's in charge of the scene and tell them that the village contact
5: force
2: came
5: and shut the road
2: down
5: that
2: they have limited water on the hydrant system, so please switch over to
5: west side and then
2: river as soon as possible.

0: Copy, over one direct. Oh, get danger. Can you get me danger shot from everywhere?
1: Proceed, well, Star Tankers 1336.
0: Avino 1. Part 4, Jack 2.
2: Go ahead, over. Avino 1.
0: Yeah, I got my engine off the floor. Tanker's behind us. What are you going to need out of us?
2: I have to do a tanker shot. Oh, we got to find a water supply. What course is going to be Maple West down by the lower dam?
1: Hobart 4.
2: Hobart 4 on.
1: Would you prefer Delhi's engine or tanker?
2: Right now, I prefer tankers from wherever I can get them.
1: Received. How many tankers would you like?
2: Give me 5 at this time.
1: Received 5 tankers, 1337.
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5: Caller, 2 units, you were stepping on each other. Stand by. Bumbo, 491, go ahead.
1: Hobart 1.
6: Be advised that we have a tanker from Stamford, Bovina, Bloomville, Delhi. That should be enough for now. I'll have my tanker going as soon as I get to the village, unless it's rolling.
5: Go ahead and send all such terms off as well.

0: Village Fire, request for a tanker to respond 215 Main Street, Hobart, for a working structure fire. Hobart 4, attack 2.
1: Over 4, attack 2.
0: Advising, you've been on scene for 220 minutes. Not sure if you copy, you have a tanker from Stamford, Provina, Delhi, Rungo, en route. Grand Gorge is assembling another tanker.
1: Steve, thank you.
0: Back into the night. Forward medic 51, confirming you are en route.
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1: 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That's affirmative. Attack 2 for operations. Again, attack 2.
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0: 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I'm going to have them go to Delhi Station to stand by if you need them advised.
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1: We have Route 10 closed right now, and I'm going to need assistance on both north and south side of the village diverting around, please.
0: Sir Steve, we've already contacted DOT for traffic. We can get more resources if needed.
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0: Hobart 4 tack
1: 424, civil complaint, Delhi. Door 2-1C, correction, 1C3-8-1-C-0.
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3: Delaware 2, Grand Gorge 1571.
4: 1571 on.
3: At this time, can you shut down State Highway 10 and by Whiskey Hollow to divert traffic until DOT can get out there?
4: 911, could you repeat that for 71?
3: Correction. Main Street and Maple Ave divert traffic from going down Main Street towards the scene until being taken out there and direct traffic.
4: 71 copies.
3: Thank you, 1350.

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1: Hold by one.
0: Greg Horse 1571 is en route. They're going to shut down traffic at Main and Maple.
1: Hobart 1, sorry, can you repeat?
0: Grand Gorge 1571 is en route. They're going to shut down traffic at Main and Maple.
1: Received, and then I need it done down by either 10 and Gunhouse or 10 and South Courtright.
2: Open line call, handle 408 notes, clear.
3: 10 and South Courtright would be ideal. We've got 10 block here at the bridge by Gunhouse.
1: Received.
0: Tower copies, 1352.
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0: Two inside, 1352.

0: Bridge Man, do we have a fill site for the south side?
1: 541 was supposed to be setting up at the bridge on 10 on the south side.
2: 541 full of water, 1-2 is setting up at the bridge.
3: Status of your go.
4: Dollar 3051.
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1: Manpower, manpower needed.
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1: Walton Fire, manpower needed. 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
3: 911 Hobart 1, do you have an ETA on NYSEC?
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2: No ETA was given, we'll recontact the
1: possible advancement to a fire in Hobart.
3: Hobart Command. Hobart
1: Command on. Advising, you're on scene just over 30 minutes now. 3-0 first, you're on scene. Are you all set with what you have for apparatus now, or do you need more departments toned?
3: We're all set with what we have here. I don't need any more department phones. We have interior inside, attempting to put the fire out at this time, and that's about where we're at. Looking for another water source, I believe, on the south side of town.
1: Precinct copy, you're all set with units on scene. Walton is responding with our tanker to Delhi Station to stand by. NYSEG crew should be there any moment per their dispatch.
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0: communicating at this time at 1356.
1: Okay, 10-4. Do I need to continue on
0: there? Over 1. Do I copy? You're still trying to find a water source on the north side?
2: 10-4, you can disregard.
1: 10-4, thank you.
3: Negative, I think they were trying to locate one on the south side. North side of the village, I have a fire lane access right off of Maple Lane and Route 10.
0: Receive. Bavina has one at Gunhouse Hill. Just advise if you need assistance trying to find another water source.

0: 351 Hobart Command, we're on scene. Where would you like us?
1: Repeat, who?
0: 851.
1: 851, you said?
0: Allied Tankers on scene. Where would you like us?
1: You on the south side of my village? I think they have a portable pond set up right here. Bovina's dumping right now.

0: you could contact South Courtright School, advise them they should be good to get buses up Gun House. They may have a slight delay if we have a truck in the way, but we will still get them through.
1: Let's receive, we'll contact South Courtright School. 14-1.

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0: I know we have law here somewhere. You could also start 440.
1: 47, I'll advise the law unit that's down the road. We'll contact 440 at 14-2.
2: 1C3.

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0: 911, Hobart 1. At this time, I pulled the meter to the house and I said still not here. So there's no power in the house, but there's power to the house.
1: We've contacted the ME.
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1: 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At this time, we got crews inside doing interior work.
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1: 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Still inside doing overhaul.
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0: 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On scene.
1: Class 3, on scene at 1425.
0: Also, if you could inquire with DOT if they're going to be able to shut down traffic in South Courtright. Currently no traffic control in the gun house.
2: 1216.
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1: Very good, thank you.

0: Kathleen, that request still has to go through her. 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
1: Police, people contact their dispatch.

Marva Hospital EMS responds, State Highway 28 near Frank Street, Parkville, for an unknown age male false call with head injury. Marva Hospital EMS. Response, State Highway 28 near Frank Street. Unknown age male, false call with head injury, though, or standing by 1427.

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1: 3963 here, in our paramedic. Caller was a passerby. Stated there was a roadwork crew just outside of Arkville. They witnessed a male fall off the truck, hit his head. It says it's going to be near the 35 mile per hour zone.
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Andy Zima. Andy Zimas, respond 345 Brace Hollow Road. 86-year-old male, unconscious, fainting. Andy Zimas. Andy Zimas, respond 345 Brace Hollow Road. 86-year-old male, unconscious, fainting. Is conscious now. So we're sitting by 1433.

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0: 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Andy's 163. 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
1: Acknowledging, assembling. Patient, 86-year-old male, had possibly passed out on the floor, is conscious now. 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
0: She was on scene. Any response from Andy's fire?
1: That's negative. 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

0: 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Isaiah, we're sending the fire department 42 North Street, Townsend Elementary School, for a fire alarm activation. 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
1: 17 eastbound, Sullivan County line with City of Colorado, Edward Victor John, boy 21. Again, Edward Victor John, boy 21.
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0: Tower, traffic.
1: 526.
0: 17 eastbound, just east of exit 94 with New York, John Mary Sam, 3100. Again, John Mary Sam, 3100.
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0: 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Check the welfare. 1700 Davis Hollow Road, Indies. 1C3, 1C10 on a structure fire. 424 en route to deposit. Delaware to 413. Status location.
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2: Town of Davenport, 77-year-old male in Colonial Falls. It is at Davenport, first responders, East Mayor of the first responders, Delaware County 3263.

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1: 5-6, go ahead.
0: 17 eastbound, Sullivan line with City of Kentucky. Victor 2, Robert 260. Again, Victor 2, Robert 260, Kentucky.

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0: 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Found a possible address of 16084 State Highway 28, apartment number 1.
1: Go again with that address.
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2: Chrissy, do you have a phone number there?
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0: 7.
1: Did you run a park of data in New York? George John Henry 7341. Again, George John Henry 7341.
0: That's valid. 2023 Chevy Tahoe, color black, expiring E3127. 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
1: All right, see you. Thank you.
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0: 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Now I'm hang up. 419 Kennedy Heights Road, Margaretville. 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
0: Receive, we took an L1 hang up in the area of 419 Kennedy Heights Road. It's going to be a cell phone. Could hear what sounded like an engine revving up in the background. No answer on multiple callbacks.

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0: Could I get CAD in time for the 911 hangup?
1: Time of call was 1649-1649. Your CAD number is 4519. Again, 4519.
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0: 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Again, King Charlie Edward, 5551.
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fire guy about middle of Franklin Street, intersection of County Highway 14. Two car head on MBA, believed to be one with injuries. Guy fire guy, MS.

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1: 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Good injuries, two total occupants. 911's cleared, 1809.
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2: 13 Delaware, I'm coming up on 10, just outside the village of Delhi. Or, correction, Walton, you can go ahead with it.
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2: Hey, then, you can go ahead with it.
0: Received. 413, 411 is going to be closer. Respond, Franklin Street, County Highway 14, two-car head-on, one patient with injuries, airbag deployment, blocking at least one lane. I do have 516 en route to see if it's the village or not.
3: Delaware 813.
0: 413, copy.
3: Acknowledging, is that any report of traffic?
4: P-13 is acknowledging, call is reporting negative entrapment. Is airbag deployment. It's going to be a sedan and a crossover hatchback blocking the northbound lane. Believe it's still going to be in the village room as you're on show at this time.
2: 13 Delaware, that's affirmative. I'm still going to
3: play. Receive, I'll start your mask in route
0: momentarily.
4: Receive, fire your mask in route momentarily. 1807.
0: Delaware to 516. One patient injured. With airbag deployment, does not look like any other injuries in the other vehicle. One lane is blocked.
2: Receive, I'm on Franklin Street right now.
0: Receive, where the cell phone is pinging, it's just before the curve on, before it turns into County 14.
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3: 413.
0: Affirmative.
4: By hanging that entrance. The injured patient is complaining of wrist pain with minor lacerations to the hand.
2: There's multiple people flashing me down that are coming off Franklin.
0: Wait, from Hamden, 413 over from Walton.
4: Believe the second occupant is not injured.
2: 1-6 Delaware, you can show me on scene.
3: That's the 1-3 responding to the
2: right on the line.
0: Receive. They're responding to the right on the line. Fire an EMS is assembling to suffice if there's going to be more.

0: 520 Delaware, I'm clear.
1: Received. Did you make contact with that male?
0: That's affirmative.
1: Receive, I'll show you clear, 1810. You're very unreadable. I heard one lane of traffic is blocked.
2: How do you copy now?
1: Little better, very staticky still.
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Show 813 on scene, confirming two car head on, blocking the southbound lane. 864, new ride, pull into the park entrance. 862, you as well, your patient's located there.

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0: 1850.
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1: Recent full contact, next available, 1818. 516, you said one vehicle was off the roadway. 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
0: Sensi, also, can you just advise both tows? They need to bring some speedy dry.
1: Receive, we'll advise them. We also contacted DPW to see if they can get some out there.

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0: 813. Dad. Just advising, outline accepted for both vehicles, 20-20 ETA. Also advising 10 minutes on scene.
1: Green Steve, can you get on the hill?
0: That's affirmative, they're contacting
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0: A crew. 1825.
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927 electronic. 527. 206, Walton Line, New York, Mary Edward William, 1046. 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

EMS, mutual aid request from Otsego, 109 Lover's Lane, town of Unadilla, 82-year-old male, falls call with injury, 911 standing by 1843.

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0: If you had a one car in a bridge on 17 near in Hancock.
1: We've taken no calls of an MVA 17 Hancock.
0: And can you start me fire and another patrol, please?
1: Affirmative, we are taking calls about it now. Are you right there where it goes to 268?
0: I'm out right now.
1: Receive eastbound or westbound?
0: It's going to be eastbound. Stay in Jersey, 670 Victor Boy Frank, 670 Victor Boy Frank.
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0: Yes.
4: Did I copy their potentially the second EMS call in our district?
1: Bound. In the area of exit 87A 405, that
0: that's a negative.
1: Car into the bridge.
0: Going to be Hancock.
4: Awesome. Awesome, receive. Thank you. Show us out, O'Connor.
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0: 1846.

Mechanic X Fire and EMS. Need you to respond. Fairway 17 eastbound, exit 87A. 31 car MVA, unknown injuries.

0: 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You need to respond to
1: the
0: eastbound area of exit 87A.
1: 64.
0: One car in VA, car into the bridge, unknown injuries.
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0: Delaware, Hancock 1.
1: Hancock 1.
0: Is that going to be east or westbound?
1: It's going to be eastbound.
0: 17 eastbound, 87 I, thank you.
1: 1849.

0: 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On the CAD map, does it appear to be east or west of the on-ramp?
1: Going to be between exit 87 and 87A.
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1: 1851.
0: Hancock 1, contact New York State DOT. I'm passing it now, going westbound. It's going to be right in the middle of the Kenosha Vida.
1: 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What would you like DOT for?
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0: Hancock 1.
1: Show me arriving on scene. Where was Law coming from?
0: The receiver on scene. Law is already there.
1: Perfect. Thanks.
0: That's a negative.
2: Lower to 413, your ETA.
1: Bye on that.

0: 3-0.
1: Received. Hancock 1 is on scene, going to be looking for a tow. When he comes back with that information, you want us to get them going?
0: They can't move anything until I get there.
1: Receive, we'll advise him. I will give you advice once I hear from him.

0: Florida 516, your status?
1: I'm secure. Can you just rent a beautiful recreation and her 190 and in turn go down to my PD, please?
0: Affirmative, you're secure sending that data to your PD, 1858.
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0: Time cleared.
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1: I apologize. Can I have the insurance code again for both vehicles?
2: East Meadows, first responders, Delaware County 3263.

Bruce Meredith, first responders, Delaware County, 3263, need your response. 67 Deer Run Lane, Tenant Davenport, 65-year-old female, false call, negative injuries, 911 standing by, 1935.

0: District.
1: Procedure in room, 65-year-old female, negative injuries, fall call, leg gave out.

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4-1, Delaware.

メーカー消えます。Hancock EMS, need your response. 676 Nevins Road, town of Hancock, 63-year-old female, diabetic emergency, difficulty breathing. Hancock EMS. Hancock EMS, need your response. 676 Nevins Road, town of Hancock, 63-year-old female, having difficulty breathing, diabetic problems. ALS response, 911 standing by, 1959.